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0: Good morning, I'm Lindy Gray with a 98 CKHD information update. The provincial pruning ban of elm trees is over. The ban, which began April 1st, ended yesterday. The ban is put in place to protect trees against Dutch elm disease. Fresh cuts attract beetles that spread the disease. Saskatchewan is reminding watercraft owners to remain vigilant against aquatic invasive species as conservation officers continue inspections, enforcement activities, and public outreach efforts to protect provincial waterways from zebra mussels and other invasive species. In July, a routine watercraft inspection by Saskatchewan conservation officers led to the discovery of an invasive mussel-fouled boat at Blackstrap Provincial Park. The Liberals have picked up three more seats in the House after sweeping the by-elections. Daniel Gobeil has won the riding of Chicoutimi-Lefjord, previously held by a Conservative. Conservatives came in a distant second in BC and finished in third place in both Chicoutimi and Toronto. We pay cash for news. If you have a news tip, send it to me, Wendy, at hitradionow.ca. The best news tip of the month could win $98 cash. Sports is next.
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2: Good morning, I'm Michael Ball. Alex Bregman hit three of Chicago's franchise record nine homers, and the Cubbies wrapped up their August power display by blowing out the Milwaukee Brewers last night 17-3. The Padres blanked the Reds 5-0, while Arizona lost at home to Philadelphia, so the Padres and D-backs are tied for the final NL wildcard spot. Argentina superstar soccer player Lionel Messi announced his retirement from the international soccer scene on Monday, ending 21 years of national team duty that were capped by winning the World Cup in 2022. And Canadian Félix Auger-Aliassime, the third-ranked man at the U.S. Open, won his first singles match that lasted over 3 hours on Monday night, defeating Australia's Rinky Hijiata 7-5, 4-6, 6-3, 7-5. With your sports, I'm Ballsy.
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0: Your 98 CKHD Farm Forecast, sunny today, becoming a mix of sun and cloud near noon, the high 25. Clear tonight, the low 13. A mix of sun and cloud tomorrow, a 30% chance of showers, and the high 28. I'm Wendy Gray on 98 CKHD.
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5: Just after 6, Jeff Hayes playing Assiniboia's biggest variety. Jake Meyer has a CFL record, a record he doesn't want. More details on number one.

Boy, Dairy Queen, 98 Days of Summer, Hit Radio, 98 CKHD. A lot of farmers in the province welcoming back the sun this week with widespread showers. Get back out, get that harvest going. 25 degrees the high today. 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

Son of Boy and Dairy Queen, 98 Days of Summer on Hit Radio, 98 CKHD. Jeff Hayes in the morning. Welcome to September the 1st. And this month, later on, we're going to be awarding that trip for two to Las Vegas. Hotel, flights all taken care of, $500, where you'll spend as you wish. Maybe do a little trick-or-treating because our winners will be there on Fremont Street for Halloween. And then off to the Sphere to see Metallica live in concert. Thank you to Velocity Ford and Moose Jaw, Red Apple Stores, and Grassroots Co-op in Limerick. You must be 21 years old to enter to win. 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
16: weather. From the South Country Equipment Weather Center, sunshine mostly today. High of 25, clear tonight down to 13. Partly sunny tomorrow, slight chance we could see a shower, warming up to a high of 28. Thursday, sunny and 26, and partly sunny on Friday, and warm with a high reaching 29.

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Counting down the days until the Labor Day long weekend. I know we're looking forward to it. You're going to have fun listening to 98 CKHD because all Labor Day long weekend, we're going to be back with the Great Plains Ford jamming oldies long weekend. That's right. We'll be throwing you back in time with some classic hits from the 50s and 60s. Thanks to our sponsors, Great Plains Ford and Weyburn, Marv's Tire and Kordak, Hub Meets Moose Jaw, C&E Mechanical, Ag Active and Weyburn, and Ritchie Brothers Real Estate. 25, mostly sunny in Assiniboia today. 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

Julius Settleboy, Dairy Queen, 98 Days of Summer from Hit Radio, 98 CKHD. Jeff Hayes in the morning. Thanks so much for being with us. Well, this could make or break the Jays' playoff hopes. They're behind the Guardians for that final wild card spot, but they start a three-game series in Cleveland tonight. Now, the Jays have adjusted their rotation so that their starting pitchers will be Arrigetti tonight, Cease tomorrow, and Soriano on Thursday. By the way, did you see Max Scherzer pitch on the weekend? 42 years old, he looked like his old self again. He was fantastic. Jake Meyer left the Riders to sign with the Ottawa Redblacks. Do you think he regrets it? They showed promise against the Lions the other night, but unfortunately came up short losing once again. Jake Meyer has become the first quarterback in league history to start a season with 11 straight losses. Ottawa with the bye this weekend while we get ready for the Labor Day Classic this weekend when the Bombers visit on Sunday. We're hurting a little bit. Kolaris is back. I think we see a split with the Labor Day Classic and the Banjo Bowl coming up. We'll see. It's Chicago from Hit Radio, 98 CKHD.

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0: Good morning, I'm Lindy Gray with a 98 CKHD information update. The provincial pruning ban of elm trees is over. The ban, which began April 1st, ended yesterday. The ban is put in place to protect trees against Dutch elm disease. Fresh cuts attract beetles that spread the disease. Saskatchewan is reminding watercraft owners to remain vigilant against aquatic invasive species as conservation officers continue inspections, enforcement activities, and public outreach efforts to protect provincial waterways from zebra mussels and other invasive species. In July, a routine watercraft inspection by Saskatchewan conservation officers led to the discovery of an invasive mussel-fouled boat at Blackstrap Provincial Park. The Liberals have picked up three more seats in the House after sweeping the by-elections. Daniel Gobet has won the riding of Chicoutimi-Lefjord, previously held by a Conservative. Conservatives came in a distant second in BC and finished in third place in both Chicoutimi and Toronto. We pay cash for news. If you have a news tip, send it to me, Wendy, at hitradionow.ca. The best news tip of the month could win $98 cash. 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
2: Good morning, I'm Michael Ball. Alex Bregman hit three of Chicago's franchise record nine homers, and the Cubbies wrapped up their August power display by blowing out the Milwaukee Brewers last night 17-3. The Padres blanked the Reds 5-0, while Arizona lost at home to Philadelphia, so the Padres and D-backs are tied for the final NL wildcard spot. Argentina superstar soccer player Lionel Messi announced his retirement from the international soccer scene on Monday, ending 21 years of national team duty that were capped by winning the World Cup in 2022. And Canadian Felix Auger-Aliassime, the third-ranked man at the U.S. Open, won his first singles match that lasted over 3 hours on Monday night, defeating Australia's Rinky Hijiata 7-5, 4-6, 6-3, 7-5. With your sports, I'm Ballsy.
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0: Your 98 CKHD Farm Forecast, sunny today, becoming a mix of sun and cloud near noon, the high 25. Clear tonight, the low 13. A mix of sun and cloud tomorrow, a 30% chance of showers, and the high 28. I'm Wendy Gray on 98 CKHD.
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7: Just after 7, Jeff Hayes with the Little Boy's Biggest Variety. Give me some of that fried chicken. It's another Young's Equipment Meal in the Field winner coming up on number 1.

is Set a Boy and Dairy Queen, 98 Days of Summer from Hit Radio, 98 CKHD. Jeff Hayes in the morning from the Southland Co-op Studio. Now it's September, so let's look ahead to see what events we have coming up. And this one, just over a month away, in October, where you can celebrate music, history, and community at the annual Catholic Church Gala, supporting the Lady of Assumption Co-Cathedral in Gravelburg. Just over a month away, October the 3rd. They have historic tours planned between 1 and 4, with the main gala at 7. The fantastic Jonner Brothers will be your headliners with a special performance by Victoria's Bagatelli. $50 for adults, $25 for youth, free for kids 12 and under. If you'd like to reserve your tickets, call ahead to 306-648-3322. High of 25 in Assiniboia today, mostly sunny. 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

0: Minnesota Boy Dairy Queen, 98 Days of Summer, Hit Radio, 98 CKHD. Back to the sunshine, back out to the field. It's the Young's Equipment Meal in the Field for the harvest season. Hey, you could nominate a hard-working farm family to win a fantastic fried chicken feast with all the fixings, thanks to the Jolly Giant Pub, and a lot more thanks to our many great sponsors, including Hicks Seeds Limited, Panko & Associates, Royal LePage Next Level, Prairie Gun Traders in Avonlea, Legend Livestock Carriers, and Lakeview Insurance. We're heading out to the field on Wednesday. Let's see who we are delivering to. Joining us on the phone is Preston Workin of Assiniboia. Preston, how's it going today?
1: I'm pretty good. How are you?
0: Not too bad. How's the harvest going? You're underway, I assume?
1: Yeah, it's not too bad. We're pretty close to half done now, I guess.
0: Oh, fantastic. And what have you taken off so far?
1: We've got our peas and lentils done and some of our derb now.
0: And how are the yields so far?
1: Peas and lentils weren't too bad, but derb has seemed to be yielding fairly well.
0: You were nominated by Sean Helland. Who is Sean?
1: Sean is one of our friends from Assiniboia here. He has the auto body shop in Assiniboia.
0: Oh, fantastic, fantastic. Well, you're going to have to make sure he gets a piece of chicken because you're the latest Young's Equipment Meal in the Field winner.
1: Oh, that's awesome. Thank you very much.
0: We're going to be delivering food, some fried chicken for all you folks. How many people you got helping you?
1: There's four, maybe five of us.
0: Okay. Well, we'll make sure there's enough for everybody. We're going to be seeing you on Wednesday. Jolly Giant Pub's going to cook that up. We've got some dessert from Southland Co-op and to wash it all down, some beverages from Great Western Brewing Lake Life. How does that sound to you, Preston?
1: That sounds excellent.
0: You enjoy that and have a safe and bountiful harvest, okay?
1: Thank you very much. Appreciate it.

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16: From the South Country Equipment Weather Center, mostly sunny today. Hitting high of 25, low of 13 tonight. Mix of sun and cloud with a slight chance of showers tomorrow, 28. Sunny on Thursday, 26, and mostly on the sunny side for Friday, staying warm with a high of 29 degrees.

0: 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I'm Jeff Hayes, Celebrity Birthday Time, brought to you by Cal Tire, where you could win yourself a large pizza from Trifod's Pizza and a chance to spin the wheel for a wheel rotation and oil change combo for Cal Tire. It is Tuesday, September 1st, which means we're looking for October birthdays. If you have a birthday in October, you can enter to win at myassiniboia.ca. Who wins for September? Let's put in a call to Colby Thomas of Assiniboia.
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0: 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How are you?
2: Good. Yourself?
0: Good, thanks. What do you do here in Assiniboia?
2: I work for crop insurance and ranch myself.
0: With crop insurance, I'm going to guess that you haven't had to deal with that too much because I haven't really heard much of hail or anything this year.
2: There's been a few spots, but yeah, it's been a little slower than the last couple of years.
0: Let me ask you this. You've got a birthday coming up in a few days.
2: I do.
0: Old enough to know better, still young enough to have some fun?
2: You bet.
0: What are you doing to celebrate your birthday?
2: Oh, I'll keep it pretty low-key, just with some family, I'm thinking.
0: Okay, fantastic. Well, you can feed them some pie. We've got a large pizza from Trifon's Pizza for you. And we're going to get you down to the radio station. You can spin the wheel with Cal Tire for a chance at a wheel rotation and oil change combo. That would be a good prize to have just before the winter months get here, okay?
2: Yeah, for sure.
0: It's all for you. 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
2: Well, thank you. Have a good day.
0: Congratulations, Colby. Now, celebrity birthdays for this Tuesday, September the 1st, from Laugh-In. One ring-a-dingy. For those of you old enough to remember, you'll remember Lily Tomlin. She turns 87. From the Bee Gees, Barry Gibb turns 80 today. Gloria Estefan turns 69. Actress Zendaya turns 30. Dr. Phil is 76. One heck of a good hockey player. From Colorado Avalanche, Nathan MacKinnon turns 31 today. Paul Valdemar Horsdal. You know him better as Valdi. Play me that rock and roll song. Happy birthday, Valdi, turning 81 today. And those are the celebrity birthdays brought to you by Cal Tire. 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

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After 8 o'clock, the cue to texts, that trip to Vegas on the line. Wendy Gray and Michael Ball with your news and sports update coming up at 8. Rod Peterson, what's on his mind? His sports commentary just ahead. It's 11 Rockets, so alive, from 98 CKHD.

0: And Warriors held their intra-squad games over the past 2 days, and it was nice to be back in the rink. Hockey's back, and that is good. Next, the great. People are saying this is the greatest CFL season ever, and while a voice in the back of my head says, we say that every year, I'm thinking there might actually be something to this. If you look at the West Division, with half a season to go, 3 wins separate 5 teams from top to bottom. Basically, it's wide open the rest of the way. In fact, it felt like the home stretch started a while ago. Only one team is out of it, the 0-11 Ottawa Redblacks. But even they bear watching because, sadly, people can't turn away from a car wreck. And they're as bad as it gets. And finally, the ugly. Maybe we'll skip that this week. Really, nothing comes to mind, and I'm out of the mental habit of scanning for something negative to complain about. The naysayers and critics in the Rider Nation were starting to get to me till the green and white pulled off the big win over Toronto on Saturday. But if there's one thing I know for sure, they'll never change. So I had to. That's today's Rod Peterson commentary.
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2: Good morning, I'm Wendy Gray with a 98 CKHD information update. The provincial pruning ban of elm trees is over. The ban, which began April 1st, ended yesterday. The ban is put in place to protect trees against Dutch elm disease. Fresh cuts attract beetles that spread the disease. Saskatchewan is reminding watercraft owners to remain vigilant against aquatic invasive species as conservation officers continue inspections, enforcement activities, and public outreach efforts to protect provincial waterways from zebra mussels and other invasive species. In July, a routine watercraft inspection by Saskatchewan conservation officers led to the discovery of an invasive mussel-fouled boat at Blackstrap Provincial Park. The Liberals have picked up three more seats in the House after sweeping the by-elections. Daniel Gobet has won the riding of Chicoutimi-Lefjord, previously held by a Conservative. Conservatives came in a distant second in BC and finished in third place in both Chicoutimi and Toronto. We pay cash for news. If you have a news tip, send it to me, Wendy, at hitradionow.ca. The best news tip of the month could win $98 cash. 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
4: Good morning, I'm Michael Ball. Alex Bregman hit three of Chicago's franchise record nine homers, and the Cubbies wrapped up their August power display by blowing out the Milwaukee Brewers last night 17-3. The Padres blanked the Reds 5-0, while Arizona lost at home to Philadelphia, so the Padres and D-backs are tied for the final NL wildcard spot. Argentina superstar soccer player Lionel Messi announced his retirement from the international soccer scene on Monday, ending 21 years of national team duty that were capped by winning the World Cup in 2022. And Canadian Félix Auger-Aliassime, the third-ranked man at the U.S. Open, won his first singles match that lasted over 3 hours on Monday night, defeating Australia's Rinky Hijiata 7-5, 4-6, 6-3, 7-5. With your sports, I'm Ballsy.
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2: Your 98 CKHD Farm Forecast, sunny today, becoming a mix of sun and cloud near noon, the high 25. Clear tonight, the low 13. A mix of sun and cloud tomorrow, a 30% chance of showers, and the high 28. I'm Wendy Gray on 98 CKHD.
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0: Sonny Boy, Dairy Queen, 98 Days of Summer on Hit Radio, 98 CKHD. Vegas, Halloween. Imagine sitting in the Sphere in Vegas. If you've seen video of it, maybe you've been there already. Can you imagine what it'll be like when Metallica kicks into Enter Sandman? Oh, it's going to be fantastic. Tickets for that included, along with flight, hotel, and $500 U.S. Thanks to our many sponsors, including Prairie Gun Traders, Shepherd Realty in Regina, Ag Active in Weyburn, Long Creek Golf Course, and Integra Tire here in Assiniboia. If you've not yet entered, do so right now.
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Jeff Hayes in the morning. Hey, I think this is a fantastic story. I was unaware that there's still these types of beauty pageants going on, but there's a Mrs. Canada Universe, which was just held out in Surrey, BC, and the winner from Saskatchewan. Congratulations to Jasmine Esquivel, who's from Prince Albert. And what's so cool about this, her inspiration from her five kids. She competed in her last pageant when she was 17. She's now 43. What a great, great story, and what a great inspiration. She will be traveling to Sri Lanka next month to compete in the Mrs. Universe pageant for 2026. Our best of luck to her. What a story. Here's Creed from Hit Radio, 98 CKHD.

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17: CKHD weather. From the South Country Equipment Weather Center, mostly sunny and 25 today with a low of 13 tonight. Partly sunny with a slight chance of showers tomorrow, the high 28. For Thursday, 26 in the sunshine and looking good for Friday with partly sunny conditions and a high reaching 29 degrees.

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From Hit Radio 98 CKHD and Steal My Sunshine, there's Len. Can you believe it's September? Oh, where'd the summer go? Hey, there's still plenty of fabulous weather still to come our way. High of 25 degrees for today and Labor Day long weekend. Hey, weather looking good so far. And we're going to be cranking out the tunes. We're taking you back with the Great Plains 4 jamming oldies long weekend. That's right. If you enjoyed the music from the 50s and 60s, make sure you are listening. 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

0: Good morning, I'm Lindy Gray with a 98 CKHD information update. The provincial pruning ban of elm trees is over. The ban, which began April 1st, ended yesterday. The ban is put in place to protect trees against Dutch elm disease. Fresh cuts attract beetles that spread the disease. Saskatchewan is reminding watercraft owners to remain vigilant against aquatic invasive species as conservation officers continue inspections, enforcement activities, and public outreach efforts to protect provincial waterways from zebra mussels and other invasive species. In July, a routine watercraft inspection by Saskatchewan conservation officers led to the discovery of an invasive mussel-fouled boat at Blackstrap Provincial Park. The Liberals have picked up three more seats in the House after sweeping the by-elections. Daniel Gobet has won the riding of Chicoutimi-Lefjord, previously held by a Conservative. Conservatives came in a distant second in BC and finished in third place in both Chicoutimi and Toronto. We pay cash for news. If you have a news tip, send it to me, Wendy, at hitradionow.ca. The best news tip of the month could win $98 cash. Sports is next.
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2: Good morning, I'm Michael Ball. Alex Bregman hit three of Chicago's franchise record nine homers, and the Cubbies wrapped up their August power display by blowing out the Milwaukee Brewers last night 17-3. The Padres blanked the Reds 5-0, while Arizona lost at home to Philadelphia, so the Padres and D-backs are tied for the final NL wildcard spot. Argentina superstar soccer player Lionel Messi announced his retirement from the international soccer scene on Monday, ending 21 years of national team duty that were capped by winning the World Cup in 2022. And Canadian Félix Auger-Aliassime, the third-ranked man at the U.S. Open, won his first singles match that lasted over 3 hours on Monday night, defeating Australia's Rinki Hijiata 7-5, 4-6, 6-3, 7-5. With your sports, I'm Ballsy.
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0: Your 98 CKHD Farm Forecast, sunny today, becoming a mix of sun and cloud near noon, the high 25. Clear tonight, the low 13. A mix of sun and cloud tomorrow, a 30% chance of showers, and the high 28. I'm Wendy Gray on 98 CKHD.
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7: After nine, it's Jeff Hayes playing us Little Boy's Biggest Variety. 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

0: It's the Assiniboia Dairy Queen, 98 Days of Summer from Hit Radio, 98 CKHD. It's Jeff Hayes in the morning. Thanks so much for joining us. We awarded another Young's Equipment Meal in the Field winner this morning. We're going to be hitting the road tomorrow. By the way, you can also nominate a hardworking farm family to win that fantastic fried chicken feast with all the fixings. Thanks to our many, many sponsors, including Integra Tire in Assiniboia, Great West Auto Electric, Bumper to Bumper in Assiniboia, Great Plains Ford and Weyburn, Patterson Grain, and Ambition Truck Driving Academy. We will award another meal on Thursday, but first this morning, we gave a call to Preston Workin. Joining us on the phone is Preston Workin of Assiniboia. Preston, how's it going today?
1: I'm pretty good. How are you?
0: Not too bad. How's the harvest going? You're underway, I assume?
1: Yeah, it's not too bad. We're pretty close to half done now, I guess.
0: Oh, fantastic. And what have you taken off so far?
1: We've got our peas and lentils done and some of our derb now.
0: And how are the yields so far?
1: Peas and lentils weren't too bad, but derb has seemed to be yielding fairly well.
0: You were nominated by Sean Helland. Who is Sean?
1: Sean is one of our friends from Assiniboia here. He has the auto body shop in Assiniboia.
0: Oh, fantastic, fantastic. Well, you're going to have to make sure he gets a piece of chicken because you're the latest Young's Equipment Meal in the Field winner.
1: Oh, that's awesome. Thank you very much.
0: We're going to be delivering food, some fried chicken for all you folks. How many people you got helping you?
1: There's four, maybe five of us.
0: Okay. Well, we'll make sure there's enough for everybody. We're going to be seeing you on Wednesday. Jolly Giant Pub's going to cook that up. We've got some dessert from Southland Co-op and to wash it all down, some beverages from Great Western Brewing Lake Life. How does that sound to you, Preston?
1: That sounds excellent.
0: You enjoy that and have a safe and bountiful harvest, okay?
1: Thank you very much. Appreciate it.

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17: Weather. From the South Country Equipment Weather Center, looking for sunshine today and 25 your high with a low of 13 tonight. Slight chance of showers, otherwise mostly sunny tomorrow up to 28. For Thursday, sunshine and a high reaching 26 degrees.

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Every morning around 7:30, we have the Cal Tire Celebrity Birthdays. We're now looking for October birthdays. You can let us know if you'd like to win at myassiniboia.ca, where you could win yourself a large pizza from Trifon's Pizza at Assiniboia and a chance to spin the wheel in the studio with Cal Tire, where you could win yourself a wheel rotation and oil change combo. Congratulations to September's winner, who we talked to this morning, Colby Thomas of Assiniboia, so he'll soon be spinning the wheel. And a happy birthday to him, which is coming up September 6th. 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

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On this Tuesday, September 1st, new month underway. Boy, it's been a busy morning. Thank you so much for being with us as we broadcast from the Southland Co-op studio. Another cue to text for that trip to Vegas. Coming up with Carly Kincaid, she's in next at 10. It's Pink Floyd from Hit Radio, 98 CKHD.

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I'm Carly Kincaid. 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
1: From the South Country Equipment Weather Center, mainly sunny today, 24 the high, tomorrow 27 in the sun, and Thursday could get some showers, a high of 27 degrees.

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It's the Assiniboy Dairy Queen, 98 Days of Summer on Hit Radio, 98 CKHD. I'm Carly Kincaid. Kind of a big day at my house. We've got people there installing an air conditioner. Now, I never thought I would need an air conditioner because I'm always cold, but we moved into the house that we're in last summer, and just the way it faces, the way the windows are, it heats up a lot more than our previous house. And I was like, I think we need to just do this. And so we are doing it. Area.

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Sisson Aboya, Dairy Queen, 98 Days of Summer on Hit Radio, 98 CKHD. This year, we are going to Las Vegas for Halloween on Fremont Street. 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We will cover your flights, your hotels. 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So you've got to be 21 or older. Keep listening for the cue to text. 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
3: Just after 11 o'clock, I'm Carly Kincaid playing Assiniboia's Biggest Variety. Coming up, we're going to talk about a bride bib on number one.

It's the Assiniboine Dairy Queen 98 Days of Summer on Hit Radio 98 CKHD. Well, this is quite possibly one of the most ridiculous things I have ever heard. Now, think about the last wedding you were at, or maybe your own wedding. Beautiful wedding dress. It's white. And I mean, weddings aren't as traditional as they used to be. So sometimes there are late night meals, snacks, things like that, that could have a bride eating something a little messier, like a piece of pizza or sliders and fries with a side of ketchup. Well, Heinz sees this, and they've decided that they want to make sure that every bride stays pristine on their wedding day. So they've invented a Heinz bib. I'm not even joking. It's made out of silk, and it features a hand-stitched silhouette of a ketchup bottle in its corner. A small red ruby can be seen underneath the stitching, followed by a larger ruby to signify the ketchup sauce. This bib that you can wear over your wedding dress will cost you $57.

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The Great Plains Ford Jam and Oldies Long Weekend is back this Labor Day Long Weekend. 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
17: 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Mainly sunny and 24 today. Tomorrow, sunshine 27. And Thursday, sun, cloud, showers, and 27 degrees.

Sam Roberts. It's the Assiniboia Dairy Queen 98 Days of Summer on Hit Radio 98 CKHD. Do you like to snack while you're at work? Do you have something sitting on your desk that you constantly nibble on? I've been working on a bag of rice crackers for the last half hour or so, and I've eaten so many of them. I know it sounds really boring, but they've got this cheese flavor. They are delicious. 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

0: 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We've teamed up with Cal Tire for the local celebrity birthday of the month. One birthday gets the spotlight. The winner gets a pizza from Trifon's Pizza in Assiniboia and a chance to spin the wheel in the studio with Cal Tire for a wheel rotation and oil change combo. So happy birthday to our celebrity Colby Thomas of Assiniboia. He is going to get all of those things. Now, if your birthday is next month, which means October, you can nominate yourself. You can nominate someone else. Just go to myassiniboia.ca.
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Just after 12 noon, I'm Carly Kincaid playing Assiniboia's Biggest Variety. Coming up, we're going to talk about a movie that's in the works that was not on my bingo card. On number one.

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singing along. You were tapping your toes. It's the Assiniboia Dairy Queen 98 Days of Summer on Hit Radio 98CKHD. I'm Carly Kincaid. So there's a movie in the works, and it was not on my bingo card, let me tell you. I'm sure you didn't expect it either. We'll see how it actually turns out. Hooters the Movie. It's the story of how Hooters was founded, and apparently it's based on actual events. It follows a couple of friends. They're trying to find a woman from a spring break commercial, and she actually ends up becoming the first Hooters girl. The director says that it's not what people will be expecting, and it's mostly true.

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17: From the South Country Equipment Weather Center, mainly sunny today, 24 the high. Tomorrow, sun, 27. Could get some showers on Thursday. A high again, 27 degrees.

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I'm Carly Kincaid. 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
3: Just after 1 o'clock, I'm Carly Kincaid playing Assiniboia's biggest variety. Coming up, we're going to talk about something called pheromone maxing on number one.

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I'm Carly Kincaid. We talk a lot about words and phrases that we'll use, that we won't use. We have no idea what they meant. Pheromone maxing. Well, this is a new trend where men are not showering and not using deodorant before dates on purpose. Yes, pheromone maxing. I don't know if this is going to make them more successful or not, but basically, the idea is that if you amplify your natural musk, you will become biologically irresistible. Now, if you try this and, well, either way, let me know. I don't recommend it.

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14: From the South Country Equipment Weather Center, mainly sunny today, 24 the high, 27 in the sun tomorrow and Thursday. Could get some showers and a high of 27.

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3: Hey, just after 2 o'clock, I'm Tim Black. It's Shane Michaels playing Assiniboia's biggest variety. And how would you like to go see Metallica? Details coming up on number one.

0: Moya's biggest variety, Hit Radio 98 CKHD, the world-famous Steve Hurricane Huber with you. Good afternoon to you. My goodness, wasn't that a rain the other day? Yeah, that wind yesterday was something else, too. Holy smokes. Hey, you know what? Do you need a Class 1A? You look thinking about taking Class 1A so you can become a truck driver? Wouldn't that be something else? Well, our friends at Ambition Truck Driving Academy in Weyburn have got their next class ready to go for September the 8th. So that's next Tuesday. And they've got a couple seats left, which is really nice. If you've got a hired man, you're like, well, you know what? Well, let's send them off to get them their Class 1A. Well, now's the time to do it. I know it's harvest, so you don't really want to be down a guy to help out in the farm. But maybe now is the right time to do it. And then they're legal. They can drive those trucks around. And yourself, if you're thinking about becoming a truck driver, now is the time to pull the trigger on it, okay? They've got remote classes, too, saving you a few trips to Weyburn. You can do some of those remote classes right here in Assiniboia. Classes are filling up fast. I've got to warn you about that. But there is still a spot or two that you can reserve by calling today, Ambition Truck Driving Academy in Weyburn. You can call them at 306-891-5523. 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You'll find them. It's really quick. Phone number again, 306-891-5523. Tell me you heard it on 98 CKHD.
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While Saskatchewan farmers are putting in the long hours, we're keeping the music going. 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

Listen to boy Dan Crane's 98 Days of Summer from Hit Radio 98 CKHD. I'm Tim. September 1, and three people that I talked to today said that they're going to start decorating for Halloween. Three people! Not happening until October, I'm telling you. Brian Adams now, Hit Radio 98 CKHD. I'm not done with summer yet. Still wearing shorts. Come on.

0: Assiniboia's biggest variety, Hit Radio 98 CKHD. Good afternoon to you. It's Steve Hurricane Huber talking to you about getting your Class 1A driver's license. Wouldn't that be something? 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
16: weather. From the South Country Equipment Weather Center, sunshine for you today. We'll see a high of about 24.7, by the way, for the UV index. Clear tonight, low down to about 12. Tomorrow, sun, cloud, and about 27.

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0: It's Assiniboia's biggest variety, Hit Radio 98 CKHD. Good afternoon to you. It's the world-famous Steve Hurricane Huber talking to you about getting your Class 1A driver's license. Yeah, our friends at Ambition Truck Driving Academy in Weyburn, they've got a couple slots open, just a couple seats left, for next Tuesday. That's when it starts. The classes start next Tuesday. That's September the 8th, next Tuesday. And yeah, you can work on getting your Class 1A truck driving license, which is really fun. You get back in time for harvest. Yeah, absolutely. Why not, right? And of course, you can finish your classes up sooner than you think. They've even got remote classes too, saving you a few trips to Weyburn, which is really nice. Again, I can't stress this enough. Classes are filling up. If that September the 8th doesn't work for you, give them a call. They've got other options for you as well too. But reserve your spot today online, ambitiontruckdrivingacademy.com. 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That's where you're going to find them. Just Google it. You'll find it. Weyburn, Saskatchewan. Class 1A training with Ambition Truck Driving Academy. That class comes up next Tuesday, September 8th. They have other options for you as well. Good luck to you. 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

Radio 98 CKHD, Cineboy Dairy Queen's 98 Days of Summer. 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Now, if you have not been playing along, here's what happens. 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
4: 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I'll give you details on that coming up on number one.

0: 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The world famous Steve Hurricane Huber with you. Good afternoon to you. Well, wasn't that quite a rain the other day and that wind yesterday? Oh my goodness. Unbelievable. Hey, hopefully you're getting close to getting back in the field, or maybe you are. Do you need a hired man to get his Class 1A? Have I got a deal for you. Weyburn, Saskatchewan, Ambition Truck Driving Academy, they have fall classes ready to go. Now, I get it. You're in the middle of harvest. You're probably going, well, why would I want to send my hired man now? Exactly. But maybe it is the right time for you. I get that. Sometimes things just don't line up the way you're hoping they would, but it's so important to have that Class 1A. And if you're thinking about changing careers, or maybe just going, you know, I've had enough working for this guy or that guy, I want to go do my own thing, get your Class 1A. There's always a career there. It's going to be great for you. Next class, next Tuesday, September the 8th. That's when it kicks open. You know what? Here's the thing. They've got a couple seats left, but they are filling up fast. I got to warn you about that one. But they just sent us a text here this morning asking for me to get the word out that they do have a couple seats left open. September the 8th. That's when the next one starts. And by the way, if that date doesn't work for you, don't worry about it. There's other options. Look them up online. 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Or, of course, pick up the phone and give them a call. 306-891-5523. 306-891-5523. 306-891-5523. 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

A lot of miles. 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It's in a boy, Dairy Queen's 98 Days of Summer. I'm Tim. You know when you sleep at nighttime, if you sleep with your mouth open, you're snoring, bugs crawl in your mouth, right? We know this. It happens. But how about this? A lady in the U.S. was sleeping the other night, and she thought she was having a dream about maybe a mouse trying to get into her mouth. First of all, that's gross. And it woke her up, okay? Obviously, kind of a weird dream. And she touched her mouth as she was waking up, and there was a bat, not a mouse, a bat trying to get into her mouth. That's gross. Just like, I would never go back to sleep. Not at all.

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16: Weather. From the South Country Equipment Weather Center, sunshine for you today. We'll see a high of about 24. 7, by the way, for the UV index. Clear tonight, low down to about 12. Tomorrow, sun cloud, and about 27.

Wilson, the boy, Derek Queens, 98 Days of Summer, Hit Radio 98 CKHD. I'm Tim. Hey, don't forget, Rod Peterson, the Rod Peterson Report, is back tomorrow morning at 7:50. We do that every weekday morning, by the way. 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

0: It's Assiniboia's biggest variety. 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Steve Hurricane Huber with you. Good afternoon to you. Hope you're having a great one. Hopefully getting some harvest done. Hopefully you're getting soon back in the field there. I wanted to tell you this. There's an opportunity if you have a hired man or yourself, maybe you're thinking about changing careers. Why don't you get your Class 1A? Yeah, you heard me right. Class 1A. 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They've got a couple seats open for their class that starts next Tuesday, okay? So September the 8th, next Tuesday, they've got just a couple seats, and they are filling up fast. 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

Hey there, 4 o'clock. I'm Tim Black playing Assiniboia's Biggest Variety. And are you ready for it? That cue to text for 90 Days of Summer? It's coming up on number one.

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Fried chicken dinner, courtesy of the fine folks at the Jolly Giant Pub and Willow Bunch, with all of the fixins, by the way. 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
3: 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From the South Country Equipment Weather Center, sunshine for you today. We'll see a high of about 24.7, by the way, for the UV index. Clear tonight, low down to about 12. Tomorrow, sun, cloud, and about 27.

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It's going to be a fabulous one. 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

City Boy Dairy Queen's 98 Days of Summer, Pink. I'm Tim. 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

So the boy, Derek Queen's 98 Days of Summer, Hit Radio 98 CKHD with Vertical Horizon. I'm Tim. September 1, right? Just like that. Boom. We are into September, and I don't know about you. When I walked outside this morning, I was standing on the deck watching the dogs do their thing, and there was a certain smell in the air that just felt like September. What it was. I don't think it was my dogs going to the bathroom. I think it was just something in the air.

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3: From the South Country Equipment Weather Center, sunshine for you today. We'll see a high of about 24.7, by the way, for the UV index. Clear tonight, low down to about 12. Tomorrow, sun, cloud, and about 27.

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Yeah, this is happening. 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OgemawRegionalPark.ca for all the details. Get your tickets. A trip of a month for a whole year. How good was that be? Billy Joel. And a song that sparked a lot of controversy back in the day. We didn't start the fire. 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

She been gone so long, she been gone, gone, gone so long. I gone, gone, gone, she been gone so long, she been gone, gone, gone so long. 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